fucking it up your room. All this I seen got too much trauma, I need therapy. Glock 10 in my pair of thieves, these tennis chains a carrot each. My little she barely speak, just a can barely breathe. Swear to God I barely beg, but get off my please. We move like the mob, we on that pressure.

0: right now I'm in the building with DJ Garrix. 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
1: Jenny, I pay me and you. 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

proud. I will wear designer song. Say me, yeah, yeah, yeah. Now my Tommy dream car. Good morning, going out to you. Welcome back to another. It's a very beautiful Monday morning. YFM. This is Rise and Shine. You know how we do on this side of Dallas. Another shot at a brand new week. And it's a very exciting day, if you ask me. A special greeting going out to some of you who have actually made it your job to do this job with us every single day. So, yes, we're very excited about you joining us day in and day out. My name is Brownberry. Welcome to the very last day, the very last day of August 2026. This day is never coming back, and we've been doing the day countdowns recently. Today's no exception. We're going to get into, I'm going to tell how many more days are remaining in the year for us. There's so many things to actually take note of, and I would like for you to join, and let's make this a tandem. 0202222073. If you've been listening to us for a while now and never connected, well, today is the day you get to actually do so. Okay, so yes, I mean, stick and stay with us. Let's officially get this party on the road. It is a party by every standard. It's a Monday. There's so much news. There's so much to actually take care of in terms of stories, you know, hovering around. We'll try see if we can delve into a bit of them. In the meantime, in between time, I would like to quickly draw attention to the fact that if today is one of those days that you've looked at and wondered to yourself, you know what? If I want to get myself a couple more things, you want to get yourself, you know, certain devices that you've only dreamt about. Have you ever looked at a brand new Samsung A series phone, a giant smart TV, and thought to yourself, you know what? Maybe next year. Has that ever happened to you before? Well, it's happened to me before, because you have to, you know, have that counter set up before, make plans, right? Well, we're here to tell you today, whether you need the new Samsung A07, the A17, the A27, or the A57, Techno Come On series is what you're eyeing. 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In Accra, you can find us all around you, my people. Take advantage and do what you must do. The other day, we had Aaron from Elon. He came through to the studio. He was on MMRS to talk about, you know, what they're into. And yeah, I mean, if you missed that, well, let me give you all the update this morning. If you're listening to me this morning, right, and you happen to be a business owner, you know the hustle of not being able to track the exact sales that is made each day. Yeah, that's a very familiar story. If the burden of stock vanishing from your shops and warehouse, you know, they vanish without a trace. 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
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Elon POS, the ideal way to sell. All right. 49 minutes past 6 in the morning. Where are you tuning from? Where are you listening to me from? Good morning. Voice on the airwaves like magic. This is coming up from Kofi. Kofi, how you doing this morning? It's always good to hear from you, my brother. Big shout outs going out to David Nimox for this says, morning FTI, Barry, happy new week, stay blessed. Charlie, I was asking people on my status, what's the longest distance they've ever walked? I got a 15 kilometer, I got a 20 kilometer. I got somebody saying that they walked from Circle to Anya, Kaneshi to Anya, some day inside. I said this weekend we're testing ourselves. We're going very hard. It's very important that we do. Good morning. This is coming up from, I think this is Gaddafi. It says, good morning, wife. And well, good morning to you too. How are you doing? We're testing ourselves this weekend. Well, we're trying to do a 30 kilometer. Yeah, this is a walk, purely a walk, just a walk for health purposes. Endurance, let's go. We're not going to do this alone. We're going to be quite a number, and it's going to be exciting. You should be a part of us. This is the chance, this is the time you get to actually, you know, put yourself on. So yeah, today, apart from the people that spoke to us the day we were on the show to talk about it, I'd like for you to actually link up and connect this morning. Yeah, we're walking from Pedias, we're going towards the crop. We're going 15 kilometers in, 15 kilometers back. That's all very simple. Then we chill small, then we come back to our crop. You know, the thing is this, right? We don't talk enough about how stressful it can be to figure out what nourishing breakfast to give kids every morning. That's why Middle All-in-One is such a great option. It has a creamy, delicious taste kids can't get enough of. But there's more to Middle All-in-One than that rich, milky, chocolatey taste. There's so much goodness in every pack. Just take a moment to actually read the back of the pack and see for yourself. It's important nutrients combined with malt for that malt that supports energy release, cocoa for that rich taste, and milk for calcium to support them as they grow. So keep choosing Milo All-in-One, not just for that special taste, but also for the nourishing goodness. Milo, energy to go further. Yes, it's 52 past 6 in the morning, and it's exciting to actually have you on the lockdown. Where are you listening to me from? Let me know.

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1: It's time to make millions. It's time to get sober. Good morning, going at you. That's music coming up from Chale, the one and only Chale. Kweku Smoke has done some amazing things, you know, in his career that makes some of us just, you know, smile. This is Rise and Shine. I hope you're good. I hope you're great. It's a very beautiful day to be alive. Robbie King is in the studio this morning. So, yes, I mean, we're going to be getting into some very exciting parts of the news. When I say the news, I'm talking about our breakfast buzz. So, yes, stick and stay with me. Don't go anywhere. There's a couple of things I want you to note, and it's only right that we get to do it together. 60 is locked on this morning, and when I say he's officially locked on, I mean he's locked in properly. He's pretty much doing an entire show with me. Says Ye will always give us something off the usual to vibe with Yeezy, Kweku Smoke, AJ, Charlie, big up going out to you. Where are you tuning from? Let me know. 020-222-2073. Let me see if we can quickly air this a voice note as well. This man is always tuning one way or another.
2: Yo, Barry, me, my longest walk be bounce of check. That'll be from Tema Committee 1 all the way to Ashaman Station. Chai Barry, I go way back now, they do Saturday banking for Car Bank. So I go, the check where they give me, I no check. Instead of David, no, the man go write, I'm Davis. D A V I S. Where it's supposed to be D-A-V-I-D. So the trailer guy tell me, say, you know, give me the money. Very. We are cost them for the bank there. I cost them proper. Move them, give me 20 grand, I take you trample. They say no. So I'm for work. I walk from Tema Committee 1 Car Bank to Ashaman Station. With my head can't work, see, we can beg somebody for trample to my location where they give me 20 grand, I take them to car. Very, that day, I feel like I say, with you, a high drink for Power Power Association. That is morning, my boss.
1: You, why you call the bank? It don't be the bank will make mistake. If your man will make this, you go call the bank. Now, they don't forgive even 20 guys in this to take car. For your man inside you, they go cash out. So you don't even carry extra money. You lie. Wait, but how long is that though? How long is that? Good morning, going out to you. What's really going on? It's a very beautiful day to be precise. We're going to get into breakfast bus shortly. George, how you doing, man?
3: Yeah.
1: Let me start that voice note once again. What? I think your voice, your thing is low. Nah, George, your voice quality is low today. Hold on. Let me get this right. I'll start this one more time. Let's get into it. This is the first one. Listen to it.
3: I'll raise you one better. I walk from Tema Committee 1.
1: Okay.
3: To Ajekojo San City.
1: Okay.
3: Yeah. You guys, I pass a shaman go my sign. The time Kufado carry the haircut come, no, because I had to go bank go withdraw money. Not knowing haircut catch my money, so I don't give the money come.
1: That's recent.
3: I walk count house. So I was saying that I was going to raise him one better because I walked from Tema Community 1, the banking district, all the way to Ajekojo San City. Yeah, the time the Kufado carry the haircut come, no. So I forgot to say I had to go bank go withdraw money, not knowing haircut catch my money. So I don't get money and I had to walk all the way home.
1: Charlie, me, all I know is that, listen, I mean, you guys were here when we said we're going to do a 30 kilometer walk, right? We did one. I've not done something like that. That's a goal. Even if I have, I've forgotten. Maybe I was, you know, because we walked as kids, so we used to do a lot of things. So yes, we're doing it this weekend, and this very Saturday. Quite a number of people are already on board. I think you should get on board as well. We're going to do it for fitness, for health reasons, for endurance, just to be sure we can. Just because we can, you get me? It's going to be vibes. My guys are going to come to the studio for us to discuss more about that. It's 15 minutes past 6, 7 in the morning, actually, when the second hour of the show. It's a very, very beautiful day to be alive. You know, after the weekend, there's always normally a lot of stories to get into. So yeah, we're going to get into some of the stories shortly. Before that, let's get into some more music. This is Rise and Shine. What's going on? You okay?

0: Alhamdulillah.
1: Praise be to God.
0: Praise be to God. Let's go.
1: Forget all your loss, something must
0: forget them.
1: Come, it is work, no be love.
0: Oof. His name is Ashake. Shouts going out to DJ Snake on that one. The song you just heard is called Worship. Today is a Monday. Today's officially the very last day of August 2026. And me personally, I'm asking you, what's the longest distance you've ever walked? I'm just curious. I'd like to hear. Some of us, you have to actually go to Google Maps right now. Put in the locations of what you've done and give it to me in kilometers. I want to hear some kilometers. Good morning, Brownberry. The longest I've ever walked is from Ridge Roundabout to 37. There was no car. All the cars were full. Chale, I walked off Uber from my head. I beg. Tell Shata Wale say... I don't fit alarm. No. You say no, they do. You say they do. The peasants say no, they do. I'm fat. Let me say, I'm fat. But Ridge to 37 is the view. It's like children's small distance, very, very small distance. From Ridge Roundabout to 37. Ah. No. Uber, this one is it's child's play. No. It's from Ridge Roundabout to 37. There was no car. This one is small. Ah, it's small crap. Ah. For real, it actually is small, I'm not gonna lie. Ridge Roundabout. Then you give small, then you reach. Let me say the old school, you reach Sankara. Then you give again and reach Flagstaff House. Then give again and 837. It's not bad. 22 minutes past 7, we're gonna get into some stories shortly. Get ready for that.

0: George, what are you saying? Let me check this out real quick.
1: But baby, me, I don't know. I get some big problem here. So from some of the work that I've done, sometimes I don't even know why I do it. Because I've done from Labadi all the way to San Sebastian Kojo. But the one that I actually planned and did was from San City. But baby, me, I don't know. I get some big problem here. So from some of the work that I've done, sometimes I don't even know why I do it. Because I've done from Labadi all the way to San Sebastian Kojo. But the one that I actually planned and did was from San City to Accra Mall and back. You know, sometimes when you're driving on the motorway or you're in a car on the motorway, you think like, oh, when you get to Palace, you get to Peck Biscuit, the next one is like 18 Junction, oh, then you get to like Manette. So in your mind, like, oh, a higher, hey, I started a walk and I lost confidence midway. So from San City to
0: Tom Hardy's in the news. Blacko is Dave. Dave is also did something over the weekend. Let me get into this one. British rapper Dave surprised fans during Thames performance at All Point East in London by joining him on stage for a live performance of their collaboration Rain Dance. Dave Chappelle was not announced ahead of the performance, making his arrival on stage an unexpected moment for the audience. The two artists performed Rain Dance together as part of Thames set. The collaboration also brings together Dave's UK rap sounds and Thames Afrobeat and R&B influence, continuing the growing connection between the British and the African music scenes. Now, the performance has since generated attention online after their last performance together. This might give the impression there was beef between them because of their lack of chemistry on stage. We're going to talk about that shortly. Don't touch it. This is the Big Y. It's called Rise and Shine for a very good reason. You rise, you grind.

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